0: Listen on your digital radio and follow us on Instagram and TikTok.
1: Pills, blue, turn me up a little bit. Same shit, the rat, a pocket full of nuts.

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1: From their blistering set at Laneway earlier this year, here's Geese with Taxes on Triple J.

Ballpark Music right there, Exactly How You Are, and you can catch them live at Yours and Ours Festival next Saturday. It goes down in Wollongong. 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

Triple J Drive. You're with Frankie and Phil. And right now, very special guest. Someone that I mean, we've both been playing music for quite some time now, but we finally get to meet for the very first time. One of the hottest

0: It's Drive on Triple J. You're with Frankie and Phil. And look, hopefully you liked that one from AZ Chike. Some to add to the rotation. And same with Frankie's one too, Liz McAlpine as well. We're looking after you here on Triple J.
1: Yeah, yes. And as we said, very opposite ends of the spectrum. Yeah, I wish absolutely. We had a surprising choice for the people that we are, but it was kind of a bit predictable.
0: It was pretty on the nose. I'm not going to lie to you. But that's some new music there. And look, speaking of music, I mean, have you heard the stuff going on with the NRL Grand Final?
1: I have heard about this, but they spoke about it on Brecky this morning, Tyrone chatting about this NRL Grand Final news. We're going to hear what they said pretty soon.

Filipino Australian artist has been making huge waves over the last few years, and they're set to drop their first album in November. And we can't wait to hear their hyperpop and experimental dance all over an original and a cover.

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1: I think that I'm starting to fight. I'm putting your happiness before mine. Cause last year was pretty shit. I rationalized wanting to die. I think that I'm starting to find.

You're back with Jack. It's Home and Hosed on Triple J. You just caught Jackie with Parallel Lines, the destined to be iconic Pash at the top, and my personal faves of the bunch, of course, the legends in Polaris. So how could you on the text line on 0439 757 555, getting all the love for that one. Someone saying that's the Jack I know, and of course it is. And look, you heard their latest there from Polaris, Without You, a heart-wrenching tribute to their late guitarist Ryan Stu, who passed in 2024. This is the band's first piece of new music without him, and to come back with something like this is such a statement and powerful tribute in itself. Rest in peace, Ryan. You are living on all these years later with this one, mate. You are tuned right now into the home of Australian music here on Triple J tonight. Happy Wednesday. Let's dig it out of the rut. Let's celebrate with some Zipporah. It's White Flag. Make sure you stick around. I have an absolute blast from the past in the oven that has been cooking all night long. So stick around right after this one. You're tuned into Triple J.

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1: Party in the park, party in the bush, party under the bridge, party at the restaurant, party at the club, party in the day, party in my house, party on the way to the party at the park, party in the bush, party under the bridge, party at the restaurant, party at the club, party in the day, party in my house, party on the...

My queen, Carly Rae Jepsen, with that last track called Blue Skies. That comes off of her brand new release, an album called Day and Night. And the album is broken up into Day and Night. And the song you just heard, of course, comes from the day side of the album. It was called Blue Skies.

0: That was Time It Takes All Day by three-piece band The Blue Tongues. If you're rushing to your phone to look it up on Spotify, I have good news and bad news. The bad news is that it isn't there yet. And the good news is that you got to hear it before anybody else, and you got to hear it here on Prism Triple J. That song is the second single from an upcoming EP from The Blue Tongues called The Mr. Regular Man, where each track explores something the boys want the modern person to dive into more, with the track you just heard about being about time. So the commodification of time under capitalism and the digital age, but also that you have an opportunity to reclaim time for yourself as well. Such an amazing idea for an EP. I wish I thought of it myself. Thank you to the boys, Isaac, Cooper, and Jake from The Blue Tongues for giving me the opportunity to play this one out and trusting me with it. I'm not going to do anything nefarious with it in the next couple days, I promise. Time Takes All Day comes out this Friday, so just hold on a little longer to stream it. But if you really, really, really absolutely cannot wait because you love it, you can catch it on Triple J Unearthed, and you can leave a lovely little review if you'd like while you're there as well. Thank you so much, guys. You're listening to Prism on Triple J. We're going back to global music here with some more tracks from the UK, Korea, and India. To kick us off here, we're going to hear a new track from Freya Sky. If you cast your mind back, you may remember that I got to speak with her here in the studio. She was such a sweetheart. Here's a little bit of a clip from that. Is there a part of the process that is your favorite? Is it working out the harmonies? Is it actually writing the song, seeing the song come to life in the mix? Like, which part of it really invigorates you?
1: I love lyrics. Yes. Lyrics is my favorite thing
0: in
1: the world.
0: You love a bridge.
1: I love a bridge. I love a bridge. I love a lyric. I think, like, words, and I think the main reason I think I love music so much as well is, like, when you have something to say. And that's why I think I always try to never, like, force myself with writing, because I think you just know, like, when you need to write something and you have something to say is when the songs are going to kind of like come together, because it's all in your subconscious.
0: That's Freya Sky talking about her favorite part of making music. And you're about to hear her pen game at work. She has a new song called Bad Taste, and you're about to hear it right here on Prism Triple J. It's Freya Sky.

You're tuned into Triple J. You just heard American singer-songwriter Hemlock Springs. If you're a fan of queer pop and you don't know Hemlock Springs, you need to look into her. She makes such amazing music. In my opinion, she's so, so underrated. I seriously love her. That was her new song, Gloria, that you just heard. I hope you enjoyed that little mixed bag of tracks I lined up for you there. But we're jumping back into Aussie music now here on Prism. Up soon, you're hearing from our favorite self-proclaimed indie techno guna pop duo, Two Chum. I'm not even sure if I'm allowed to say that on national radio, but I did, and I can't take it back, so oh well. I hope you're strapped in to hear the craziness that comes from Two Chum's music. Their new track, Making Out, is up very, very soon. But before we get there, I have a track from

shit all Latin, on my celly ringing. My celly, fat lady singing, fat lady singing. I know she bringing, I know she bringing. All of the spending, all of the spending. Honestly, I could come back, least what.

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1: New Year's Eve on the Hill are back and ready to treat us to a massive three-day festival. 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
1: Indie rockers, old nerves are coming in hot with a string of shows. 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

0: From her album Pylon is Bieber Doobie with Switchblade, your feature album all this week on Triple J. Abby and Tyrone with you, and we're in the midst of one of these. Dilemma has devoided the text line on 0439757555. It's all about what you should or shouldn't do in a job interview.
1: That's right. It's inspired by a video that is circulating of a recruiter who's expressed her dismay at Gen Z's showing up with iced coffee. And now, is it unprofessional to bring an iced coffee to a job interview? We sort of extended that to, is it unprofessional to bring coffee? Coffee in general, you
0: Something
1: know?
0: Something about hot coffee, though, seems more professional. That and I say this as a year-round iced oat latte consumer.
1: It's wild to me.
0: But can I just say, someone did make an incredibly good point, Ellie, who texted in saying, it's the condensation that it leaves on the table. It's the awkward wipe up after the interview. And I back that. I think that's what makes, because your hands get a bit wet.
1: Yeah.
0: You get a bit soggy after.

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The Filipino-Australian artist has been making huge waves over the last few years, and they're set to drop their first album in November. And we can't wait to hear their hyperpop and experimental dance all over an original and a cover. Don't miss Dane this Friday for Like A Virgin on Triple J Breakfast.